sing it. Everybody in the place, put those hands in the air. Yeah, check it out one time. You know it's for real. Been trash from Kiara on your set. Getting biz, come on.

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You gotta respect the women for what they believe, man. You might not go along with them, but you gotta respect them. Yeah, man, but you can't get mad with them about that. You gotta remember the sales now. One thing for sure, and everybody knows what's theirs is theirs and what's yours is yours. That right? Say, man, but wait a minute. Hell,

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1: So how's your evening so far?
2: Don't be a vibe killer.

0: mom.
1: Because I'm aware that you have to use what you have to get what you want. This is the reason I'm asking you to tighten up your shit. Be proud of your black body and use it.
0: Mama.
1: That's your natural gift, so girls use it. But you got to get your shit together.